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0: 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This is going to be the alley between Florida and 12th.
1: 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We're pulling up on scene right now.
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0: Copy. When you guys get in the area, you're going to enter the alleyway from the north, so enter the alleyway off of Fern Avenue, facing southbound.
1: Copy. Alley off of Fern Avenue.

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0: 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We are inside the Better Buzz establishment. 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They're not aware of anybody calling 911. 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Is there any further info?
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Medical. 6 Charlie, 6 Delta. 1015 Melrose Avenue. Cross streets, Inkelta Street, and Hummel Avenue. UFO 53. 6 Charlie, 6 Delta.

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0: 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It's going to be a three-vehicle accident. Can you advise PD that both lanes of the northbound side of 4th Avenue are blocked at Davidson?
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0: 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J Ave. Cross Streets, East 28th Street, and East 30th Street. National City Engine 31. 6 Charlie, 6 Delta.
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0: 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Medical. 6 Charlie, 6 Delta. 745 H Street. Trolley H Street, 2 La Vista. Cross streets, Woodlawn Avenue, and Interstate 5 and beyond ramp. 2 La Vista Truck 51. 6 Charlie, 6 Delta.
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Julie Stone, LA South Command, just number for patching San Diego to LA South 1, Julie Stone, Mary Francis at Scripps Murray Hospital.

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1: Yeah, subject on the ground.
0: We need next unit to come in with a wrap. He's under control. He's on the ground.
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1: Yes, three copy, which are yeah. 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

0: 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I'm 97 Sid. 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
1: 10-4, 886 Country Club Drive. Okay, Nina from outside Country Club. The subject's going to be in the rear seat of a white Malibu, California 9, Sam Ocean Paul 811.
2: Very tall, is it down if he's conscious of breathing?
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2: Well, 61 to go. Engine 51 Metro canceled.

0: 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That's why you got a lawyer.
1: Abel's
0: Lawyer. Abel, are you at 6th Center City for a pursuit work only 805 at Palm? South 805 at Palm.
1: Right now,
0: cover.

0: 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So Light Blue Honda with California 9, Yellow Rider Tom 515. Chose to pursue entering South San Diego.
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2: Somebody's on 4,000.
1: 66 miles per traffic in the number one. He just took a southbound turn, 300 West Park. 6.4 miles per hour.

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3: .323, are the lights on?
0: Outbound turn 100, Canyon Cedar Boulevard.

0: 323, John. Are the vehicle lights on?
1: No lights. We're committed 5 northbound. Speed 80 miles. Number 4 lane.
0: 10-4.
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5: Last eyes from a witness over here is going to be eastbound Dairy Mart Road from the 5 freeway.
2: Copy, eastbound Dairy Mart from I-5.
4: Okay, well, we'll send 4 on that. And then what is the Honda Fit? Is it a small coupe then, or what is it?
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4: Dairy Mart is in North South Street. Did he, do you know if he went southbound to the border?

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1: Hey, we'll send on the last I covered you. And then are we up on block cameras? Do we have a plate on the car?
2: We can have San Diego check block cameras. We don't have access to them.
1: Okay, what's the plate?
2: In yellow, Ida Tom 515.
1: I need the first number.
2: 9.
1: Okay, sounds good. We're close and searching.

0: 323, myself and 324 will be 1097th to Starbucks over here. I'm going to work on an address. 2032 Dairymart Road.
1: 10-4.

0: 321, John. I believe one of the subject descriptions wearing a blue sweatshirt. I believe he's going to be associated to the vehicle. Unfortunately, wasn't able to get any eyes on any additional subjects.
1: Hey, well, did you guys locate the car?
0: Negative. Not as of now.
1: Therefore, and then did we find out, did it go north or south on Barrymore?
2: Where I'm at, it's going to be, it looks like an east from the I-5. I can work on direction over here. But it's going to be going towards the D Mountains.
1: Okay, well, I think that's probably going to be north. We're going to start there.

0: chance. Can you call the original RP? Can you get an officer to call the original RP and see if he can ID the subject that was in the car?
1: 10-4.

0: And well, did that officer ever verify his direction? Was it northbound Bear Mark?
1: Was it towards the Starbucks cameras?
2: Right there, here you go.
1: It was towards Starbucks and 3 northbound.

0: Hey, well, as I'm looking at the off-ramp here, it looks like you might have gone eastbound on West San Ysidro. Looks like the Ferrymart exit kind of lends itself to an eastbound turn on San Ysidro. It will southbound 900 Saturn about 3 minutes ago.
1: Copy southbound 900 Saturn.
0: Since LPR hit.
2: What block is that?
1: 900 Saturn.

0: a little further from the camera. Might be missing a right front.
1: First off as well.
0: And what was the original launch on this pursuit?
1: Radio call of a possible subject having sex with an underage. No problem.
0: Of course.

0: Yeah, well, I just want to make sure it wasn't a 245 on the house.
1: It doesn't sound like it unless that only has.
2: B24, John. The vehicle is into an intersection when I had a green red light and looked into me, which almost teased me if I didn't stop.
0: Yep, 10-4. Thanks for the clarification.

0: Okay, 96731 for impossible subject address 1485 Elder out of the South Bay area.
1: Yeah, 6 copy. Is able to check that address?
2: We're actually there now. What are the numbers on Elder?
0: 1485.
2: Number.

0: Yeah, well, we're close to that address. It's going to be a large complex.
1: 10-4.
2: 731, copy. I'm working on a unit number now. For an area of the complex.

0: It looks like we have the vehicle here parked at that address. The suspect cap was in a blue sweatshirt, is that correct? And what about a bill for the mail?
1: Confirm, that was the only description we had, was the suspect in a blue sweatshirt.
0: Is there anything else we can get, the race or any kind of build, age, anything?

0: 731. The per law enforcement database, the subject is possibly Hispanic male, 5'9", 185, with long brown or dark colored hair.
1: It was temporal on that.
2: Yes, is that Aramis Ortiz, or do you have another subject?
3: Looks like there's a previous SDPD case associated with apartment 13-3.
2: Yeah, it's the 731. Can you put that subject on the call? Is it Aramis Ortiz? Do you have a different project?
0: 731. It's going to be Lasso Ortiz on the call.
2: Yeah, I think the fee. Can we run that circle, please?

0: Cable, so this apartment complex is going to be just west of 15th on the south curve of Felder. Are we having units staged nearby, or units are out to this?
1: Kevin 6.

0: people adding their response. And then would you guys like any support from the Tango PD, K9, or anybody else?
1: Yeah, I think so. We're all on our way there right now from that Starbucks on Ferry Point Road. I think right now we'll call it, but we'll advise.

Tesla. I can't determine for a fact whether or not the vehicle is occupied, so I'm trying to hold a perimeter on most of the complex and the vehicle. If anybody gets any intel on where unit 13 is within this property, let me know.

0: Yeah, well, there's a pretty big parking lot all the way around the complex. The vehicle is located south of the complex. So unfortunately, as units approach the vehicle, they're going to be driving by the probable home of the suspect where the suspect may have eyes on. So keep that in mind. We'll want to lock down with a perimeter this whole complex before we think about contacting the car.
1: Okay.

0: Fantastic. Does anybody want to get in touch with me or Mr. Harpy and see if he can ID?
1: People that unit east on order just drove by the apartment complex.
2: K96, we recalled the RP. He said he was able to ID the male.
0: That was yes, he was.
2: Affirm.
0: Copy.

0: If we get to call him and get a review description of that mail, that way if somebody goes run out, we know it. That's a suspect.
1: Silver.

0: Just for info, at this point, we're going to have two counts of 2800.2, as well as two counts of 2800.4.
1: 10-4.

0: working on. We're probably still working on running out work to you.
1: -1129,
0: ID only -4 with priors for 2848. Yes. Just remember, when I drove by that vehicle, I could see from the back seat while the vehicle was parked, that was a man with long hair that didn't match his description.
1: 10-4.
2: Yeah, with that last info, was that as you drove eastbound on Elder, or was that much earlier?
0: For the original call, when we drove by, the vehicle was actually parked. We drove by it, and then after we drove by it, it pulled out of the parking spot, and that's when we went to go light it up. When I drove behind it, I could see the back seat, there was a light on in the vehicle, and a male, well, a subject with long hair turned and looked at me.
3: 10-4. 321, John. Where exactly is your vehicle in the parking lot?

0: It's going to be facing southbound on the southern perimeter fence, south side of the parking lot. Are you able to pull this complex up on Google Earth or anything? I can paint the picture for you.
1: Abram, I'll do that before entering the complex.
0: You said you're entering the complex shortly?
1: 321, John. Yeah. Abram, we're going to do this out.
0: Okay, I might recommend getting a contact team together first, one for

0: 3-12 Sam, do we have units on scene at the complex now?
1: Negative, 2 minutes out.
2: Yeah, well, nobody's on scene at the complex. I'd recommend staging nearby until enough units are here.
0: 3-27, copy. Units, let's stage just outside so we can formulate a plan into that car in the complex.

0: The only thing units were staging at Georgia and Elder. If that's the case, just make sure you remain west of the complex, because we don't know. Does anybody know where Unit 13 is yet?
1: Looks like it's probably going to be a lower level unit, but we're unable to confirm.
2: Sorry, Sam. Are the 700 units on scene on this, or were they just giving us a show?
1: Negative. They were providing it.

0: The car is on, it's facing southbound on the southern perimeter fence, south side of the parking lot. So to get to the car, you're going to have to drive down the driveway on the west side of this complex. Once you get to the back lot, it'll be facing southbound.
1: Okay, so our plan is going to be probably to split this team up. We'll probably have 3 to 4 officers go to that car, since it is, and then we'll have the rest of the team go ahead and try to identify where Unit 13 is. Once we do that, then we'll get a perimeter established. Once that car is clear, we'll do a perimeter established unit, and then we'll try to make contact at that unit.
0: That sounds like a good plan.
2: K960, RP advised the male was a Hispanic male, 25, with a tattoo, possible 619 near his head, short hair, wearing a white ribbed tank top. There were 2 additional males outside, one hoodie, only saw his back, and one in a black hoodie with a large tattoo on his neck.
3: Bring on

0: Alright, Kenneth 630. We're going to break right now. If you want to go ahead and guide me in, I'll be the lead vehicle. Guide me into that vehicle.
1: Table 10-4, and then is this 13 going to peel off and fly in Unit 13?

0: Yeah, it sounds like they're going to wait until the vehicle is clear. That way they're not in any sort of crossfire. Their team's nearby. Once that vehicle is clear, we'll all try to locate Unit 13.
1: Canons, if Unit 16 is on the furthest south building along the driveway on the west side, I'm going to assume 13 is probably on the east side of that building, but we can't confirm.
0: All right, well, if you want to try to guide me, I'm going to be the first vehicle here on Elder.
2: Okay, let's at least hold a northern perimeter on this complex, as you guys know. A couple of cars have just entered and they're offloading passengers into this complex now. I'm ready to direct you.
3: 927 Frank, we'll take the northern perimeter.
1: 10-4.
2: It was that first, right? Right there?

0: And then you're going to head further south until you can see the back fence of the parking lot. And then you're going to see the car. You're going to first see a pickup truck, and the gray car is going to be two left of that pickup truck that you got eyes on now.
1: Okay. We're going to get stopped here in the parking lot, the last unit, and then we get one on Elder to stay there to hold somewhat of a perimeter.
0: Naval, they are at the vehicle now. So for those trailing units, just be heads up that the suspect might live just to the left in that two-story row of apartments.
1: Yeah, we get a couple units up to the canine car. We just watch our backs here because our backs are two windows, and we're not sure where this is.
2: 321, Trevor. I got the back windows.
3: 321, Trevor.
1: It appears unoccupied, so we're going to go ahead and walk up and clear just so our backs are not for this conflict.
3: So far.
1: K-96 vehicle is clear.
3: Copy, vehicle clear.
0: The unit's in the grass on the north side of the complex. Can you guys push east and hold the northeast corner? Might go down the fence on the east side.
4: We've located apartment number 13. It appears dark. It's just behind where the...
0: On the first floor?
4: Affirm, first floor.
1: Yeah, I think we're going to keep...
3: Temper.
1: The people.
3: 23 and 21.

0: forget about it. It's going to be on the first floor if looking at the vehicle. So that window is probably going to be right at your back, first floor window.
1: Can you go ahead and pin that, the placement of that window?
0: It's going to be the third apartment from the east. So it's probably right about where that car is.
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1: I copy, we'll keep eyes on that one. 321, John. Here's the movement. You can see a lot of it.
3: Temporary feedback. Movement in the window. Temporary movement in the window and lights went on.

0: fucking kids. Like, so far, no answers.
1: 10-4.
2: Metromedic 57 on 6.
3: 57?
4: 321, John. If here's the light, it's installed. Out of that window.
1: Where?
2: Metro, can you show Medic 57 responding? MCC down.
3: Medic 57 responding.

0: Good. No, it's at the door. This point, we're going to leave two units to keep eyes on this door, and we're going to go ahead and impound this vehicle.
1: Done for.
2: Three twenty-seven. You can drop the air and clear things for this.
1: 10-4. City units, clear ETL-1, resume normal traffic. We're going to be dropping the patch with LA Southman.
2: 320 Sam, to the units that are on the outside of the complex can also clear. Thank you for your

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1: Ashley.
0: Astria, are you available to assist with us in finding a subject that fulfilled from any right?
1: Switch.
0: Yes, just my copies.

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1: Absolutely.
0: Unit that has dual of a possession.

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0: Just working on your RCS.
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Coronado Bridge. Cross streets, State Route 75 northbound, and State Route 75 southbound. 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
0: It's going to be a no aid. You guys can clear. We're going to hold and just block for CHP here. 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
0: 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We're en route to Scripps La Jolla, four souls, one plus 4-5 of fuel.
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0: 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We landed back at base.
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today will be on LE South Command. We are in a fair deal with the safety information people that we aired earlier on LE North Command.

We're currently past 3051, and again, this is on a black Audi R8 coupe, California plate, Nora Baker, Robert, Fort Nora Unit, Frank, male got into the vehicle. He was flashing a DAR 15.

0: So I got to provide these updates here for Intermarket area. Okay, pass 14.
1: For Eastbound Market, pass 14. We had to reset the patch.
0: Okay, high rate of speed, still Eastbound Market, pass 16. Maybe, we're over the 5 now, so we're going to be into the heights.
1: For pass 16, over the 5 into the heights.
0: Passed another unit there, still blacked out, guys. Just use caution. Eastbound Market passing 22nd.
1: Eastbound Market passing 22nd.
2: Lincoln 10, can you use the phone to let everybody know this is a track and no one should be trying to look him up?
1: Divert, only no one to light him up.
0: He is at 25th here, still going through red lights, blacked out. Eastbound Market.
1: Eastbound Market from 25th, blacked out. Yeah, for units, it's a track only.
0: Eastbound at 28th now. Eastbound, maybe his headlight on briefly here.
1: The 28th, headlight on brief.
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1: Next is 30th.

0: still has his lights off, but East Shop Market is coming up to 30 seconds now.
1: So very East Shop Market to 20 seconds, 40 to 50.

0: smoker option for 15 years. I think he might be staying Eastmount Market. Yeah, he's going to be staying Eastmount Market. It's going under the 15.
1: Eastmount Market, under the 15.
0: Okay, just hit the on-ramp. I think it's for the 15 north.
1: On-ramp 15 north.
2: Able for a 15 north.
0: Merge it out of a 15 north for market.
1: Number 15 north for market, merge.
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0: 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Please do that. 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
0: Okay, he's now going to be going southbound 15 here. I don't know if he used off ramp or what, but either way, southbound 15 for the 94.
1: Southbound 15 for 94.
2: 142. Okay, we'll do the second one in the line. We're staying behind it.
1: Confirm 442 King is staying behind, so he doesn't see him.
0: That's for Market, still southbound 15.
1: Southbound 15 at Market.
0: Passed over Imperial, so southbound 15.
1: Southbound 15, passing over Imperial.
3: 42 King, you can have a registered rifle of 9935 Gulf and Lee and Oklahoma.
1: Never.
0: Number 2 lane, speeds are picking up over 100 again here as we pass over National.
1: Confirm, number 2 lane, speeds over 100, passing National. Enable for info, there's a laser 608 for DAZ, if you can be Temper.
0: Temper, I think we're merging onto the 5 south for the 15 now.
1: 5 south,

0: Okay, he's getting off the Main Street National City Boulevard, I believe it is here. So he's off of 5 South.
1: We're off the 5 South Main Street National City Boulevard.
0: Yeah, he's getting off to Main Street right now, and he's going to be going eastbound on Main Street if we want to let National City know.
1: We're on Main Street eastbound, National City.
2: Metro 84 is in the series, please.

0: Okay, so eastbound here, where this turns into east first. See which way it goes, Tampa. Okay, northbound here, not Olive, northbound Olive turn. Actually, Tampa, I just did another U-turn here. It's going back westbound National City Boulevard, back underneath the 5.
1: For U-turn on National City Boulevard, under the 5.
0: I'm sorry, he keeps doing U-turns all over this intersection here, so I don't know if he's just checking his, tail, what he's doing here. Okay, he's found National City Boulevard, east first.
1: That's on National City for east first, National City for U-turn for Long JC.
0: Promote the East 5th, still southbound National City Boulevard.
1: That's the East 5th, southbound National City.
0: Promote the East 8th.
1: East 8th, now.
0: Alright, westbound to West Plaza, towards Roosevelt.
1: Westbound West Plaza, towards Roosevelt.
0: Southbound Roosevelt, towards West 11th.
1: West, what's the street name?
0: West on West 11th.
1: West
0: on Hoover.
1: West on West 11th towards Hoover.
0: Right in the middle of that intersection there, trying to figure out where to go. Alright, northbound Hoover, very low rate of speed.
1: Northbound Hoover, low rate of speed.

0: Hey, well, I don't know if we want to use spikes off ramp, or I should say on ramps for the freeways. That's an option. We're westbound on the West Plaza, now northbound Coolidge. So we have to round on the west pipe.
1: Just northbound on Coolidge from westbound West Plaza.
0: Alright, there's a unit that's just to his east right now. He's doing a U-turn right at Coolidge and West 9th. He's going back southbound on Coolidge.
1: Back southbound Coolidge. West 11th again.
0: Okay, well, I don't know based on the circumstances and the crime that we have. Okay, westbound here on West 11th. I was going to ask if the Lincoln unit or the supervisor here, okay, whether we spike them, if we continue to slow rates in this area.
1: Thank you, sir.
2: Paramedic 417 at scene.
1: So we don't make the call for Abel. Copy, scene.
3: Lincoln 10 affirm. Are his lights back on now?
0: Currently off, but he has been going on and off with a southbound Wilson from Civic Center. So he's southbound Wilson passing West 14th.
1: Passing West 14th. And do you want NCPD to send it spikes for asking?
3: Lincoln County. Let's just make sure that we have some units there to be able to push up and stop if he ends up stopping quickly.
1: Did that 11 now?
0: He's down on West 8th. He's coming up the Coolidge 2 units. He's coming up the 2 units, right? Okay, southbound shooter off. We've got 2 units, including a canine behind them.
1: Server 2 units, 9 behind them, southbound Coolidge from West
4: 6th.
1: Server 2 units, we're heading. Server 2 units,
0: we're going to be. What's that? Well, just lit up. He is going to take it off again. Off again. There's Bell Hardy. Speed to speed, no traffic. Speeds are probably only about 40.
1: Cover speed 40.
4: I'm on West 18th. West 9th, 18th.
1: Very good, you're going to ramp up,
0: so you're going to get the felony baiting. Good for felony baiting, ramp up. You're looking for, I think this is going to be an on-ramp here to the 5 north. 5 north.
1: On-ramp to 5 north.
0: Hey, if you guys are good with it, we've got some air traffic that we're going to have to deal with for a short bit. If this goes towards downtown, I would like you guys to stay with it. We're not in a good position for a track. And 1022 to 5 North, we're northbound on Harbor Drive.
1: Northbound Harbor Drive.
0: Coming up to West 8th here, northbound on Harbor. Again, traffic speeds are probably 75, 80. I don't know if there's any 10 units around Main Street, something central that has split up there.
1: Sir, car, coming up West 8th, northbound Harbor, no traffic, 75, 80, essentially no temp spikes, sir.
0: And he does have his lights on right now. Sir, the 60s.
1: Sir, lights on, speeds in 60s. And we need to drop northern, please stand by.
0: As we went northbound on Harbor, is it going to curve around to the west eventually here?
3: We need 10 on 10-4 and Abel's limitation, taking out the units, remain in the pursuit until I can come back up and we can take out from there.
1: 10-4 units remain in the pursuit.
0: Delta 4, we're passing south 32nd, still call it westbound on Harbor now.
1: Westbound Harbor.
0: Maybe spikes over at Harbor at Cesar Chavez are out there.
1: Thanks, Cesar.
0: This be South 28.
1: River State.
3: So,
1: River.

0: Alright, we're still working our way westbound Harlem Drive, speed 0 height about 50, no traffic. We're still under pursuit, we're going to be coming up to the site car.
1: Never up to the site car, westbound Harbor 50, no traffic.
0: Traffic site car, that will be Samson.
1: For things I heard, it's be Samson.
0: Hey, what the spikes up here, Caesar Chavez?
2: We're being 197 there now.
0: Okay, sounds good. We'll be passing under the Corn Dog Bridge here shortly, so westbound Harbor.
1: Corn Harbor passing under Corn Dog Bridge.
0: Okay, probably a good spike on the right two tires, if they can just confirm that.
1: Someone confirm good spike on right two tires.
3: Good, you think? I couldn't tell if you actually hit him or not.
1: We're not sure, Abel.
0: So it looks like at least maybe the back right tire hit the spikes pretty well. We're westbound Harbor still, just west of 60.
1: Westbound Harbor, west of 60.
0: The speeds are pretty slow. It's probably about 50 miles an hour, no traffic.
1: 50 miles an hour, no traffic.
0: Going over the bridge now, we'll be going back into downtown convention center area.
1: If we're back into the convention center area downtown.
2: 204 John, do you hit from the pursuit of the follow up front?
1: Affirm on the tunnel.

0: Okay, we're northbound 5th Avenue, so any spikes on the gas lamp, that would be the next spot here.
1: Okay, for northbound 5th, and the gas lamp will be next.
0: Speeds are in the 30s, we don't see any traffic yet, but we're in the southern part of the gas lamp. Okay, eastbound J. John.
1: Eastbound J. John.
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0: Maybe spikes over near the 94 freeway at G Street, just in case he tries to make it to a freeway there. Still eastbound J Street, passing 9th Avenue.
1: We're eastbound J, passing 9 spikes near 94 and G.
0: About to 11th here, still slow rate of speed. Okay, eastbound 11th.
1: Okay. Severe traffic speed to use northbound 11th.
0: Eastbound Market. That's our
3: Medic 417.
0: And as long as they say slow speeds, we're good in our current position over downtown, but the buildings are going to make it hard if you flip it. So I would like to keep this pursuit if we can. Eastbound Market, passing 15th now.
1: Eastbound Market, passing 15th.
3: Medic 417.
0: Okay, northbound on 16.
1: Northbound on 16.
4: Metro Medic 417, transporting code 40, Paradise Valley.
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2: National City Engine 34, lift assist, 6 Charlie, 6 Delta, 434 East 30th Street, Cross Streets, D Avenue, and F Avenue. National City Engine 34, 6 Charlie, 6 Delta.
0: Still northbound 16th. Come up to F as a Frank. Passing that now. Come up to E as ever.
1: Confirm northbound 16th. F coming up to E.
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0: Okay, southbound on 17th here, guys. And this is a dead end. Actually, standby is going to be going still southbound here. Let's just get some more spikes out. It's good dead end.
1: More spikes southbound 17th, dead end.
0: Alright, looks like he is still trying to get out of here, guys, so just use caution, but he is pretty,
1: Just use caution.
0: Alright, units have him pretty much contained in here, but he's still moving around with his car.
1: Still moving around, pretty much contained by units.
0: Maybe E-4017 on the east side of that right there. We need other units over to F Street, just in case you focus.
1: Units set.
0: So, F and 17 for a southern perimeter.
1: F and 17 for a southern perimeter, if you set those.
0: Right now they're on a hot spot, facing southbound towards F as a Frank.
1: Facing southbound, hot stop, facing F as a Frank.
0: For the hot stop units, if he does get out of Brookvale, there's going to be a stairwell up ahead and to the right, like off his right bumper. And there's also another stairwell that goes down to F as a Frank.
1: Stairwell to the right and to F.
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0: He's still stepping on that gas pedal, guys, so just use caution.
1: Use caution, he's still stepping on the gas pedal.
0: Yeah, you can turn the car on and back off, and he's doing it for 3
5: He's gone.
1: Turning car on and off.
0: He also put his windows all the way up, so we cannot see what's going on inside.
1: So we can't see what's going on inside, windows up.
7: We can tend to make sure we have a path and nobody's in front of him.
1: What do you mean in front of him?
0: And, well, he's pretty contained, like, vehicle-wise right now. There's really nowhere else for this guy to go. I just need units down on F Street. Okay, one unit is going 97. Just watch the crossfire once you guys position there.
1: 3 units, what's your crossfire?
8: Zero and it's large.
1: Sorry, I can't hear over the dog.
9: Okay, let's get BHP to close out all westbound traffic on the 94 to get all the way closed out. No traffic into downtown.
1: That's what I was like.
0: Anyway, I know that's quite a drop off for you guys down on F Street, but I'd probably even go to the west even a little bit more, guys. I just don't want any crossfire issues.
1: All right, move a little west. No crossfire, please. 3 units on that F Street.
0: Alright, they've got the vehicle pretty much contained between a wall and the front bumper of the Tahoe.
1: The third vehicle contained between wall and front bumper of our Tahoe.
0: Driver briefly had his hand out a cracked window, but again, we can't really see inside. We don't know what he's doing.
1: We're still not sure what the male's doing inside. Press unit 10.
0: Okay, well, is there a canine down on the F is a crank just in case he goes for fail down those stairs?
1: Canine on F, can you acknowledge this?
0: Anything more can take that out here with if you can.
10: 2019 or just 197 on F.
1: It's 2019 on F Street.
0: And this guy's still stepping on the gas pedal even though he's pretty much contained, like I said.
1: He's still stepping on gas pedal, vehicle still contained.
11: 828 Charlie with units out with Pepperball.
1: 3 units out with Pepperball.
9: 6-4-8.
1: 4-6-7-8, Michael's PRT, sir. PRT,
8: sir. Where's both hands outside the window?
1: Both hands outside the window.

0: Alright, driver's door briefly open. Okay, close it again.
1: Driver's door briefly open and close again.
2: 613 John, can you hold my turn and show me an after that? Central call.
0: Alright, briefly open the driver's door again and then slap it shut.
1: Driver briefly open driver's door again, slam it shut.
0: And he's moving around quite a bit in there, reaching all over the place. All right, just look so we can't see anything.

0: They call King, they won't hear it, so.
1: No energy. Affirm, TRG says.
2: Hey, well, I would say yes. He's still moving around quite a bit in this vehicle.
1: Affirm, TRG code, please.
3: 360, I'm affirm, TRG code.
2: Okay, driver's door is open again. Probably the most he's opened it. Still reaching around quite a bit inside, though.
1: They're still reaching around inside. Driver's door open again.
2: Okay, he just threw something at the units. I don't know what that was.
1: And he threw something at units?
0: He said it's not a gun and threw a lighter at it. But then he reduced back in the car, shut the door. And 204, John, are you coming over to the plans to deploy the pepper ball?
1: We're coming up to the plan to deploy a pepper ball.
4: And 10-4, just make sure that the unit is on the other side of the house. I'm ready to receive. He goes round and down that way.
1: Units on F.

0: Harvey, do you remember I am at the door open? Still very agitated. Just got it open again. Please, we'll take minutes.
1: They're opening and closing door units through another item out.
2: Flying
1: pepper ball.
3: Metro Medic 417 at offloading.
1: Copy, offloading.

0: over any other responding units, mainly TRT. If you're trying to get to the contact team, you got to enter 17th off of Ease and Edward and go southbound. You'll see all the units.
1: Number of your team is enter 17th off East Street, then southbound.
2: 828 John Boiler, equipment 3 into the TRT system.

0: St. Eagle, 17 goes over East Street, heading to the runway instead.
1: Over, thanks. I appreciate that. There's a little driveway that goes over East Street.
0: Denver, it's over Broadway.

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1: Temporary window down briefly, still reaching around quite a bit inside.

0: Ladies and gentlemen, use at the scene, give everybody a description on what kind of gun we're talking about.
1: .335 says it's essentially acting as a black pistol handgun.
2: Black pistol handgun.
0: Okay, 10-4, the item that's on the ground is silver-looking, maybe with a little bit of black on it, so we're going to go with, are you still armed?
2: Sir, we're going with the driver still armed.

0: 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He's been briefly putting his hands out, looking around at units.
1: Driver's door open all the way, putting hands out, looking around at units.
0: Close again.
1: And George is close again.

0: Little change, still opening and closing the door, moving around a lot inside.
1: Change early, still opening and closing door, moving around a lot inside.

0: Very well, he's kind of stepping out of the vehicle right now, but he's still sitting. He's still sitting like on the edge, and it might be deploying West Lethal.
1: Third driver kind of stepping out, still sitting on the edge, deploying West Lethal possibly.
0: Alright, he's on the ground right next to the open door, still deploying some West Lethal.
1: He's on ground next to open door, still deploying West Lethal.
0: Okay, dog is on the bite, and you're kind of working on getting him away from the driver yet.
1: Good for a dog tonight.
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0: Alright, they're hands on with the suspect and just make sure the car's clear as well.
1: They're very hands on with the suspect.
3: Still going, car's clear.
1: Okay, the car is clear, 10 copy. Last unit, 10-9.
3: Civil War, car is clear.
1: Car is clear.
3: 6-0, stand by, they're taking an SIC now.
1: Stand for taking SIC.

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Unit 217. 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

go from 62 and 6F. Confirm alarm set off from microwave here. No fire. CCU Captain Copy is trying to reset it right now. Copy, I'll head back that way.

0: Nitrogen 62, this was confirmed, caused by hot chocolate in the microwave being burnt. The alarm has been reset. There are no other hazards. Engine 62 is going available.
1: 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Confirmed hot chocolate in the microwave. 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

0: 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Lakes Road. 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
0: 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Traffic accident. 6 Echo, 6 Foxtrot. 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
1: Truck 51.
0: Truck 51 is going to be delayed status training 1 hour.
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0: 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We have it as the Palms Building. We'll do a callback.
1: Alright, team, we got people. We'll start heading over to that side.

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0: No answer on the callback. Unable to leave a voicemail. Attempting a second time. All I have from here is Paradise Village, the Palms Building, Unit 117.
1: Copy that. We'll check this building out and then we'll advise.
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0: National City Squad 33. Metal. 6 Charlie, 6 Delta. 1220 East the Boulevard. Gather the dialysis. Unit 5-2. Cross Streets, L Avenue, and North Ave. National City Squad 33. Street, 6 Delta.
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0: It's Steve Ducrot, man.
1: Go ahead.
0: I contacted you at Force via telephone. What he said was car was heading eastbound. I'll be checking E bolts.
1: Temper. Did they give you any update on
0: Force machine? Car was last seen south of Victoria before Calvin. About the production crew. Not about 15 ago.
1: 4-3 10-4, last seen southbound Victoria before Tavern by construction crew about 15 ago. Do you have any update on the want on the vehicle?

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0: Is there any U.S. Forest Service unit on Allie South Command that copy us on?
1: Astrea 1, Forest Service 2, Edward 4. 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
1: 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It's going to have some white stickers lettering in the front windshield, unknown if it has a license plate.
3: Okay. All right, I copy that.
4: FS27, Southman. It's going to be a four-door
0: Forest Service unit here, traffic is 10-1, but I do copy that it's a four-door.

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2: 417 offloading.
1: 51-41 switching.
2: Tom.
3: 51-41.

0: Astrid, did can Forest Service advise if it was like a standard trunk or if it was one of the hatchback style, like kind of crossover rear trunk lids?
1: Is there any Forest Service unit that can advise if it was a standard trunk or a hatchback?

0: I guess you said it'd be a four-door standard, not a hatchback.
1: Copy, four-door standard, not a hatchback.
2: That's copy, thanks.
1: Actually, it's going to be four service, two and a half four. It's going to be a four door.
2: Okay. Do you have a phone number I can text your picture up?

0: Okay, that was unreadable on my end, but we're going right inside of the area. We'll start searching. Station, can you run a place for me? I just want to get the address. 9 King Tom Henry 036.
1: Tom.

0: Patrick on the place 29 is coming back on a 2024 Honda four-door hatchback, and the address listed is 9408 Atlas View Court out of Santee.
1: Thanks. And we're 1097 area.
0: Number.

0: And again, is there any Forest Service unit that can confirm the original lot on the Honda?
1: This can be corrected.
0: Go ahead.
2: FS 27, felony evasion. You ran from one of our officers 2 weeks ago. Same situation. Pursue.
3: Initially.
1: No annual plate. Clear for the plate, possible.
0: Okay, all units, hold your traffic. You're talking over each other. 52-3, go ahead with your plate.
1: Brian Sam David Charles, 114.
0: And just confirming you said on a possible, 1-320?
1: Okay, for negative, not a possible, contacted previously.
0: Separate. And 52-3, could you go with your update again?

0: Deputy Graver update. U.S. forces officers set the warrant for window tint and possible toilet from a previous contact for plate.
1: 10-4, I copy the note was no plate. And the possible plate is from the previous contact, confirming that's one ending in 1 month. 10-4, 10-5.

0: 52 Three Place 29 is coming back on a 2025 Honda Porter hatchback registers of out of Boulevard to 13 Crestwood Road, west of Lindholm.
1: 354.
2: Yes, sir. That's the correct vehicle that's in alcohol and it hit westbound Main at first 8 minutes ago.
0: Astro 110 for that vehicle hit in alcohol and westbound Main in first 8 minutes ago.

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0: has you, just for the deputy that's with Forest Service. It looks like this thing went through Willows Road and the outlet started westbound on the wrong side of the road about 36 minutes ago. Can they confirm if that's where the pursuit started from? I think that might give us good confirmation that that's the correct vehicle.
1: 27, that is correct. That is the same vehicle.
0: Okay, thanks.

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0: Is there a Forest Service unit that's still on Ellie's house command? From go ahead to River 4. Time for Astro 1 gave the BOL to El Cajon Police Department due to it hitting in their city, and they're going to be on the lookout for the vehicle, so we're going to be dropping the patch with LE South Command. Copy all, thank you.
1: Real quick, I found it in El Cajon. It's 145 East Main Street in the South Alley.
0: Astro 1, 10-4. Found a vehicle 145 East Main Street in the South Alley.

0: It's a 2787 Delta with a NTF. It might have been seen on a westbound I-8 crash between Maine and Johnson. Just checking to see if the collision party's already called 911 for this.
1: We have an accident reported coming west of Fletcher involving a white small sedan. Is that you're on with a white Honda Civic?
0: Affirm. It's just east of the Main Street exit. Affirm.
1: I copy, just east of the Main Street exit. Is it Main Street La Mesa, Main Street El Cajon?
0: Main Street El Cajon.
1: 10-4, we're updating the location. I will get everyone started.
0: 10-4, thank you. It's in the center divide, number one lane, single car.
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0: Just reference a Honda Civic

0: It is currently in the city of El Cajon, 145 East Main in the alley. We notified the local police department, and they advised they don't have any resources available to go contact the vehicle, and we're just checking to see if you're en route to the city of El Cajon.
1: Hey, from one route, we have a CAL FIRE police officer that's in the area, and he's going to try to stop the vehicle now. We'll find him. He's in the area. We're headed that way from Alpine.
0: Tamford.

0: Alpine Sheriff is going to be patching LE South Command for assist with Forcers.
1: Can you show me any of the new LOI? I'll be checking.

0: Cal Fire units that were on Ellie's health command, could you re-ID?
1: Yeah, it's going to be Cal Fire 324 and Cal Fire 323, single unit.
0: I copy Cal Fire 324 and 323.

0: all units, Gelfire 324, made contact with El Cajon PD motor. Sounds like the vehicle is going to be tucked in behind a dumpster in the alleyway. He's going to move to the front side of it. We're going to approach from the back.
1: Confirm contact with an El Cajon PD motor unit. The vehicle is tucked in behind the dumpster in the alleyway, and the motor unit will be on the front side, and you'll be approaching from the back. Each one.
0: Do you have any units nearby?

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1: Forest Service unit, your traffic is broken.
0: I'm passing down block.
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1: Copy 5 out.

0: And Cal Fire, we're checking with the local court services unit to see if they could come assist.
1: Copy that. The Alcohol and Motor is saying that the vehicle's pointing forward, so it shouldn't be able to run if we approach from the rear, unless it's a foot bail. We're going to go ahead and make our approach now.
0: Time for making your approach.

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1: Copy, sir.
0: Onyx, unknown FTC driver.
1: I copy, sir, in the back 10-9, the last part, repeat the last part.
0: You can call us.

0: 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Black on black compliant.
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1: Last unit with traffic, you were muffled.
3: As it looks like, they're calling this guy back. He's still walking back towards him with his hands up, and the building that is behind us for that, brew house and faded, and then whichever one's to the east of it, it's all one building. There's 3 like separate units in it.
1: Asher 10-4 calling the suspect back, walking back with hands up.
0: Drop by 324, 1 detained.
1: 1 detained.

0: Getting info from the detainee. Still looking at the vehicle. Another suspect coming out.
1: Confirming another suspect is coming out.
2: Metro, injured 546 Charlie.
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4: Metro, two of us in the 7. On the hospital delay.
1: 957 hospital delay. 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
5: 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We knocked. No one's answering. Can you please get a call back?

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Chulov is the Retalion 51. Special Service. 0 Interstate 805 southbound. SB 805 no main ST. Cross streets. Interstate 805 SB on ramp and Main Street. Chulov is the Retalion 51.

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0: Copy, thank you for switching. CHP has been updated. They're going to get a patrol unit out there. And I have nothing further.
1: Okay, copy. I'll update you.

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0: 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National City Engine 34. 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

0: 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Unit 1115. 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

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Riley, 6 Delta. 411 Parkway. 411 Parkway. Unit C. Top Street, 04th Avenue, and Guadalupe. 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

2 of is at 61. 2 of is at 55. This is 51. Circle. 6 Charlie. 6 Delta. 220 Bougie Street. Mushtara. Unit 116. Cross Street. 0 Second Edge. Small Avenue. Lot is 1. 2 of is at 55. And 2 of is at 61. 6 Charlie. 6 Delta.

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0: 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Apparently, a small animal stuck in the heater.
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0: 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If they were to lift, it's about a 10 minutes, but they're grayed out right now.
1: Copy that. Well, if you hear uplift, let us know. We appreciate it. Thank you.
0: I'll keep you updated. 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

0: 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Traffic accident. 6 Echo, 6 Fox Trot. East Beaufort Street and Highland Avenue. National City Engine 34. 6 Echo, 6 Fox Trot.
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2: Yeah, go ahead.
1: Metro to Lewiston, Meg 54, can you dispatch PD non-code for a traffic collision involving a city ambulance for accident report?
2: 27, be advised, 835 has lifted, looking about a 10-minute ETA over to Desert Regional.
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0: Head again. Copy requesting Lewiston PD non-code for traffic accident report.

0: 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Metro Philly, go for Metro. Can you please also ditch NT supervised interrogation?
1: Copy 15, MTS, supervised PA location. Just confirm an ambulance that was involved?
0: Affirmative, to act report.
1: Copy. And do you have any other details and the injuries and was involved? What else I hit?
0: No other injuries. No injuries, just involving an MTS bus. Bus driver is unaware.
1: Medic 54, here to your copy. You're in front of the channel.
0: No injuries. The incident was with an MTS bus. Bus driver is aware.
1: Copy, non-injury. This was with an MTS bus. Bus driver nowhere.
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0: 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National City Engine 34. 6 Charlie, 6 Delta.
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2: 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Metro Medic 54, 6
1: 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AMR 254, you could cancel your response. This call's been canceled.
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0: 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Crack arrest. 60. Delva. 1302 Plaza Boulevard. 5 degrees Bakery / Cafe E Plaza Boulevard and L Ave. Cross Streets, L Avenue, and Northern. National City Engine 4. 6 Charlie, 6 Delta.
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NT5 so Pon SBF. 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
1: 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Thank you. 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
1: San Diego Police on at least half an hour. We're going to patch in with RCS ACP when we have a failure to yield with a 20,001 suspect. It says they are in a great infinity plate of 6 francs, Mary David, 943. They were at 47 and Logan, and they took off southbound from there. Again, we're going to be patching in with RCS ACP 1.
2: Sorry, can you copy that? Thank
3: Again, 1000 South 47, facing southbound.
4: Excuse me, she's being compliant. And it's just one in the...

0: 或者你网上的的哈萨啊，一个电话就是 CK Coffee， and I'm going to support your transfer.
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2: 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No 5. And La Rota Way. 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
1: Summer, if she takes off again, 31 gun will deploy out of section.
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1: Summer.And the tone's on 1000.

0: Finally, I was having a car pull up behind me when he walked out.
1: Anybody
0: that
1: canine pull up behind him?
2: Right.
3: Before you see Sam, do you have any compliant instructions to step outside the vehicle? We've got traffic stop southbound 47th.
1: Sir.

0: 441 Yellow, traffic division is 97. They're just requesting we get a couple more patrol officers over here to help lock down the intersection of 35 and National and for always traffic.
1: Then we're after the hot stop. We will work on that.
2: What did you say on females walking to officers?
3: National City 1831. Medical. 6 John, 6 Delta. 3332 South Street. 33.
1: Alex.
3: Street. Tegel Street. National City Engine Spawn.
1: John's on 1000 South, 37.

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1: Metro 854 is fine.
2: Denver is
1: beautiful. Yes,
0: you have a copy responding. Also, you're being called 2575 East 83. Did you transfer?
3: You're asking who it is? It's pretty well done.
2: Denver, did they block up for company?
4: 42 Sam, we've got this email
3: as I see.
4: We're going to do additional calls to the
3: vehicle. 31, are you able to block northbound traffic or can someone else head down there?
2: 31, I can try.

0: 431. Sam has 34 George heads to the hot spot scene. The other three George units that are still en route have them go to the crash scene so they can assist with traffic control.
1: 36 George, copy.
2: Farm over on you, please.
1: 31 George, are you on the call as well?
2: Firm enough.
1: There's six.
3: Before you do, Sam, no additional responses from the car. We'll be moving up to the...
1: Correct.

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Sexo, 6 Fox Trot. SB 805 No H Street. SB 805 OHST. Cross streets, Interstate 805 SB on ramp, and Interstate 805 S stop ramp. Chulov is engine 51, and Chulov is to medic 51. 6 Echo, 6 Fox Trot.

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0: Engine 51, Mi 56 Echo. Mi 51, Mi 50, we arrived on scene. Excuse me, three vehicles, one vehicle from the far number four lane blocking traffic as well. Assassination.
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1: at scene, southbound 5 at H Street, establishing 805 IC.

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West Lawn at San Miguel Ranch. 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Chula Vista Engine 56, and Chula Vista Squad 63. 6 Charlie, 6 Delta.

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1: 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Cross Streets, Mount Miguel Road, and Camino La Puerta. 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
1: Engine 56, affirmative, just letting you know, we have Medic 38 and also Medic 56 on this response. Medic 38 pulling closer unit, Medic 56 requested to be added on.
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0: Copy, we made access to the unit. There's nobody in here. Is there any way we could do a callback to figure out a better location for the patient?
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34. Rubbish fire. 7 Juliet, 7 Kilo. Interstate 5 northbound. NB5 SO 15. Cross streets, Interstate 15 and the on-ramp, and Ridgel Street. National City Engine 34. 7 Juliet, 7 Kilo.

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Cross streets, East 18th Street, and East 20th Street. National City Engine 31, 6 Charlie, 6 Delta.

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0: 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Eastbound J Street under the I-5. It's going to be a silver minivan.
1: Truck 51 copy, disabled motorist, eastbound J Street under I-5, silver Dodge minivan, advice, PD.

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1: 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Cal Fire Unit Yale, Genesee, and Southbound 163. Hold over, Genesee.
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6: 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And we'll be 10-8 for the detail. If we don't get a response, I'll give them a call again.
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0: Southline 324, we can drop the South Command. We'll be switching back to Cleveland.
1: 10-4, confirming you do not need air support.
0: Yeah, we'll have one CSP officer coming out, but we'll handle that through our dispatch. We could drop the channel as well as any other resource that you have coming.
1: Okay, so I'm going to clear air support and drop the patch. Thank you.
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0: 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And can you run a 27 by name and date of birth for
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0: First, Caesar, last at Avalos, 12/22/2000. I can spell phonetically if need be.
2: Just said it all.
0: Adam, Victor, Adam, Lincoln, and Sam.
2: And confirming 27 for you is the L1 driver's license.
0: That's a firm.

0: And he's changing it for Cesar Alvarez. There's negative all out.
1: Chase, California 6, Edward, William, Sam, 2-0.
0: Avocado and Chase, goodbye.

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0: 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Chula Vista Medic 56, and Yusa 53. 6 Charlie, 6 Delta.
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1: Metro 2192, we're clear from hospital delay. We can take that call in place of Children's and Medic 57 on 1026 Gateway Avenue.
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0: 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Vistam X 52. 6 Charlie, 6 Delta.
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0: 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Unit APT 207. Cross Street, East 11th Street, and East 12th Street. National City Squad 33. 6 Charlie, 6 Delta.
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5: No, go home, 9:34, Tom. 11:49.
0: Sam, I just won for plate readback. 60 Charles Sam, your plate's 11:29. It's showing current August of this year, 2021 Toyota pickup out of El Cajon. El Cajon 931, Tom, go ahead.
5: Hey, Michelle, just south of Chase, 8, Tom, Robert, 623.
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1: Copy.